0: This is Harry Styles, and you're listening to my new song. My friends are in love.
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1: 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How can I not leak it? I look so good, you look so good. Maybe we should all leak it together. 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You only live once. Let the people see.

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1: 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See you at the bar, you was hardly talking. That's when I knew that your heart was scarring. Friends to lovers need a part to star in. Like, wait, babe, let me ask your pardon.

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1: 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That's when I knew that your heart was scarring. Friends to lovers need a part to star in. Like, wait, babe, let me ask.

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2: 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Have a drink, clink,

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2: 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I look so good, you look so good, maybe we should all leak it together. F*** it. You only live once, let the people see.